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2: William Booth, the founder of the Salvation Army, was unable to attend the organization's annual conference one year due to illness. 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I imagine William Booth was influenced by a verse in the New Testament that says, "Our foremost efforts should be to help others live well." Pretend that William Booth sent his telegram to you. Who can you help live well today? 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

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Crank it up.

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I sat down in a pew on the back row, thinking the preacher would see me. He laid the gospel out, and there was no doubt I was.

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2: 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They judge our clothes, our bodies, our hair, and even our makeup. But God sees what really matters. He looks at what is hidden in our hearts. It's so easy to feel pressured to live a life that pleases people. But instead, let's seek after having a gentle and quiet spirit. 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

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Crank it up.

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1: William Booth, the founder of the Salvation Army, was unable to attend the organization's annual conference one year due to illness. He sent a telegram containing the message he intended to deliver to the workers. When the telegram arrived, it contained just one word: others. The founder's concern for the welfare of others is still the mission of the Salvation Army today. I imagine William Booth was influenced by a verse in the New Testament that says, "Our foremost efforts should be to help others live well." Pretend that William Booth sent his telegram to you. Who can you help live well today? This is David Jeremiah, encouraging you to get on the road to new life. Discover God's concern for others on Route 66.
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2: All this week is National Farm Safety and Health Awareness Week. 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Number one, never bypass a built-in safety feature that came on the machine. Number two, know your field of vision and be keenly aware of blind spots. And number three, consider using a backup camera on the rear of your skid steer loader. Once again, all this week is National Farm Safety and Health Week. With news around the region, agricultural officials in Maryland are reminding the general public that they might see some low-flying aircraft for the next several weeks. Those low-flying aircraft are planting cover crop seed. The purpose of cover crops include improving soil health, preventing soil erosion, and protecting the waters of the Chesapeake Bay.
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2: 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She says it's important to make new friends, but keep the old. The one is silver, and the other is gold. Thank you, Linda, for that pearl of wisdom. 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
7: 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At this place where the music brings a chill, but the chatter adds a thrill.
9: Yeah, it does.
7: Yeah, we're doing a little skydiving today. Okay. Kevy, he's back in the chutes.
10: Okay, Kevy.
7: And Tori is walking through the dive loops. And Swanee, he's freestyling. And Gordy, he's untangling all the rip cords.
11: Uh-oh. Don't tell my insurance company.
7: And William's giving everybody their last will and jump instructions.
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10: 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Is
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7: Oh, very good. A vocal band, Hoppers, Taylors, Point of Grace, Gordon Mote, he's singing, Gordy.
11: All right.
7: William, this is going to be a to the moon and back kind of day.
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14: And you know there's no better way to live than live on his promises. Promises, one by one. Here they are.

0: was pretty close to the key, wasn't it, Gordon?
1: No.
0: Hey, this is International Police Officers Appreciation Day. All right. Let's all salute.
2: Salute.
0: I know some of our officers get a bad rap, but I, for one, am so glad that we have these brave men and women on duty to watch out for our safety. They are committed people who do a terrific job every day, and we want to say to you, thank you.
3: Big thank you.
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0: is bound to happen.
1: Don't you love this, Gordy? This is your favorite part.
2: Here we go.
1: Oh, yeah. Kind of a ho-hum award this week. The Bellowing Blacksmiths of Barstow. Brunching on buffalo burgers at Bruth's. Ruth and Bar Mitzvah and Borculo gave the word of the day their hot air to spare trophy.
2: Yay.
1: They said, "We know that their words are just fair. So to us, they're mostly hot air."
3: What?
1: Well, anyhow, too much blacksmith dust, I'm afraid. Here's the word of the day.
3: Okay.
1: Concatenation.
3: Wait.
0: Off a hair.
3: There's a surprise.
0: Boy, yeah, let me save you some steam. The concatenation, that word, is that what you're talking about?
3: That made so much more sense.
0: I have to take you back for a little bit of history. The Egyptian chartreux feline bobtail concat. Very similar. A lot of folks confuse this with the short-haired Cornish rex, or perhaps they're confused about the Papa Mau Mau, but the concat. That's who we're talking about. It's often revered for its presumed wisdom. Many times sporting a trendy chapeau, the concat in the hat. Thank you, Gordon, is the official symbol. The official symbol for the very tiny country of Felinia, otherwise known as the Concat Nation. That's what we're talking about, right?
3: That's really close. However, it means interconnected thoughts of which there were none. Here's a sentence. Most good speakers have many concatenation points in their presentation.
0: I understand.
1: You're pretty close.
4: Thank God for them.
3: Yeah.
4: Thank
3: you.
2: But they just don't know how to connect the dots.
3: No. Meow.
2: Okay, now you give me 30 minutes and I could preach you a sermon on connecting the dots.
0: Yes, you can.
2: I'm a dot connector from way, way,
3: That's
2: way.
3: True.
0: Let's connect with Karen Peck in New River.

0: That's good singing.
1: So good. Gordy, did we have fun on the last Vocal Band record?
2: So fun. So yeah. much fun. I'm telling you, this group of guys, and you too, Bill.
3: incredible. Good save, Gordon, good save.
2: Yeah. Incredible singers and so much awesome material on this new Gaither
3: Vocal Band. And the energy in the group is amazing, isn't
2: goodness.
3: It?
2: And we had a lot of fun tracking this song. This is a song from written by Sam Mazzell and his sweet wife, Becca, the Hallelujah Band.

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1: Why do we always smile when Claude does an IT?
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3: It always makes me smile.
1: You know, Claude and Connie have been married for 57 years.
3: Wow.
1: I talked to Connie the other day, and she said Claude was there for most of them.
4: Yeah. And I think they're on their eighth farewell tour.
1: Oh, yeah. Here are the Hoppers. Mighty is the word.

0: Gloria is with us today. And this has been a wonderful addition to the program. She's going to tell us about a children's song that could change your kid's life forever.
1: When our kids were little, we wanted them to know that when they were born, God made a promise to the world with their birth. And he made them full of all kinds of potential. But it would take their working with God to make that potential come to fruition. So God made a promise, and they would have to help him keep it. And I still like that for grown-ups. The other reason we wrote this song was I think kids love big words. You know, some authorities said, well, you can only use 30 words because kids won't understand it. But the truth is, kids like to learn 31 words or 32 words. Mary Poppins proved that supercalifragilisticexpialidocious was something kids love to say. So when we wrote this song, we said, let's give kids a couple more fun words. So we use words like possibility and potentiality, and kids like to spit those words out, and they like all those popping P's at the beginning of the words, and it makes music for kids. And as it has turned out, I think many times in our lives we forget that God still is keeping that promise with our birth and with our life. Are we keeping our promise to help him fulfill that? I think that's important today as it was when we wrote the song, and we've told our grandkids the same thing. And over the years, this song has been sung on so many occasions, on news broadcasts, on things about the inner city, to tell kids that it doesn't matter where you are born, whether you're rich or poor, whether you're, you know, in this country or another country, their birth is important. And God really wants them to be all he created them to be. When we do concerts now, it's really interesting. We have people sing along to things like, he touched me because he lives, I will serve him. Then we say, do you remember this one? And we begin, I am a promise. And all the 30, 40-year-old parents are singing at the top of their lungs, I am a promise. I am a possibility. I'm a promise with a capital P. And it seems like they are singing that now to their children and for our generation, our grandchildren. And I hope that everybody remembers, you still are a promise no matter what age you are. You still are a possibility. And God is not finished with you yet. I am.

poor, whether you're, you know, in this country or another country, their birth is important. And God really wants them to be all He created them to be. When we do concerts now, it's really interesting. We have people sing along to things like "He Touched Me Because He Lives," "I Will Serve Him." Then we say, "Do you remember this one?" And we begin, "I Am a Promise." And all the 30, 40-year-old parents are singing at the top of their lungs, "I Am a Promise. I Am a Possibility. I'm a Promise," with a capital P. And it seems like they are singing that now to their children and for our generation, our grandchildren. And I hope that everybody remembers, you still are a promise no matter what age you are. You still are a possibility. And God is not finished with you yet. I am.

know something? It doesn't matter what your name is, or where you live, or who your daddy is, or how big you are, or what you look like. Hey, what do you look like? Are you short, tall, fat, skinny, got holes in your tennis shoes and freckles on your nose? It doesn't matter a bit. You can be exactly what God wants you to be, and He has something very special in mind for you. It might be climbing mountains or sailing the sea, helping sick people get well, or singing a song.

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1: I was in the grocery store today and I heard a lady crying. As I looked down the aisle, there stood a couple, arm in arm. She was laughing so hard she was crying. Her husband had taken two carrots and stuffed them up his nose, which is a classic Bill Gates. They were a couple in their 80s, and their laughter and their joy, well, that gives me hope.
2: Gives me hope, too, and I'll never buy carrots again.
3: I told them to stick them in their ears.
2: Oh, yeah. Yeah.
3: They're the Taylors.

0: Guys, it's toy time. 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
1: Take whatever you have and give it away.
0: Well, when I was 8 years old, my family decided to take a cross-country driving trip from Maine to California with a stop at the Grand Canyon. As we crossed into the desert, we rolled down the windows on a hot day. Unexpectedly, my favorite blanket flew out the window. My dad didn't want to stop and look for it, saying he'd buy me a new one. Well, I was crushed, and when we stopped at the next service station a few miles up the road for a sandwich, I dejectedly found a bench and was about to eat my sandwich when a rough, black, bearded biker pulled up and said to my folks, "Is this your blue Ford?" Reluctantly, they said yes. The biker pulled out my blanket from his jacket and handed it to them. He said no more, just got back on his cycle and started to leave. I was so happy I didn't know what to do, so I impulsively ran up to him and said, "Thank you, mister," and handed him my sandwich, and I'll never forget the moment when the biker took some action and decided to give it away.

You know, symbols are very, very important. I can remember as a kid kind of casually looking at people who would wear a cross as far as the ornament is concerned with jewelry and everything. And I would casually pass that by. But the older I get, the more important that symbol seems to me and more dear to me. It is still a symbol that, as followers of Jesus, we can always identify with. I don't care where we are. Just a simple symbol of a cross and realize the sacrifice and the price that he paid. Here's the greater vision, talking about the importance of that symbol.

0: Hello, friend. Rodney Griffin here with Greater Vision. 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
1: It is, Rodney. And Bill, you are spry today. What gets you out of bed in the morning, man? You got it going on.
2: That's interesting. Usually three things. Number one is the smell of coffee and a cinnamon roll will get me out of bed.
3: Yeah.
2: And then sometimes just the thought of taking a nap later on in the day will get me out of bed. And you know what? For the life of me, I can't think of that third thing, but there are three things that get me out of bed.
1: We'll get back to you on that.

0: You know, there's nothing better than hearing Gordon Moat sing, unless it would be hearing Gordon Moat sing with the vocal band backing him up.
1: Yeah, and that's exactly what we did on this little song. This was written by my buddy Mac McAnally. And Max had a lot of hits over his career. Great guitar player, great producer. We had a lot of fun with this one. This is me with you guys and a little Trace Adkins action on the end of it.
2: Yeah.
1: Down by the river. Let's have a little fun.
3: Bouncing off the bottom, Lord, drowning in despair. I used to think there was no satisfaction anywhere.

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1: Hey, this old swan, I'm going up to heaven for this one, Ronnie.
2: A grateful heart is always a happy heart. Psalm 28 says, my heart greatly rejoices, and with my song I will praise him.
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5: 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We want to hear from you today. Okay, back in Homecoming Radio here. Bill Gaither, here are five words you should never use after age 70. You shouldn't call men dudes. You don't need to be saying whatever. You don't need to tell somebody to chill out.
0: That's true.
5: And you don't need to say something and then after it say, not.
0: Thank you.
5: Those are things you don't do after 70.
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0: 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We love it when you drop by our website and leave us a note. We really, really do, and people do it all the time, right, Tori? Right.
1: They do. This one says, I hear your uplifting program every week on WGNN in Augusta, Georgia. The vocal band was in my church a few weeks ago, and they are the best. We love your music and the community of fellowship you bring when you come to a town. It's amazing, and we are all glad you came. Blessings, and that comes from Becky.
2: And this one says, I'm 12 years old and been listening to you for the past 2 years on KTTK in Lebanon, Missouri. I love the show. I thought I heard Bill bark on a phone recently. Building or working on a building. Why did he bark?
0: We don't know why he does some of the things he does.
3: Barking is just the least of it, my friend.
2: I love the show, though.
3: Steve says, thanks for the great encouragement, the music. I love the joy and laughter. My kids love the show as much as I do. That's good. We hear it as we drive to church each Sunday, and we also listen weekly right here on WLIN in Northern Michigan. You are the best. Thanks, Steve.
4: Yes, there are thousands of us out here in Radio Land who love what you do. My special needs son can't wait to hear you every day at his grandpa's house.
5: That's great.
4: I can't get enough of your great music. I will always be grateful for the joy that you bring. Some of the greatest lyrics ever written by my good friend, I got to know him well, Stuart Hamblin. The things of earth will dim and lose their value if we'll recall they're just borrowed for a while. Ah, but the things of earth that cause this heart to tremble, remembered there, will only bring a smile. And I love what Stuart said. But until then, he says, my friend, my heart will go on singing. Until then, with joy I'll carry on. You can take that to the bank, my friend.
5: That's good. Yeah.

0: 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Our goal was to make every day a high-flying day for you, and I hope we have done that today.
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0: Kevin and Shelley hanging out with you. I am Kevin.
1: I am Shelley. Good morning.
0: It's going to be a good day, isn't it, Shel?
1: Yes, it's Monday.
0: Now, have you decided what you're going to do yet as far as Critter Corner with Shelley Mae?
1: Yes.
0: You do know?
1: Yes.
0: Okay, because you haven't told me.
1: I know. I've been kind of like flipping it back and forth.
0: You've been talking like about 10 different animals this morning.
1: I know.
0: But you know what it
1: is. Yes, I do.
0: Okay, well, hey, y'all stay tuned because I want to hear the best of Southern Gospel music, and I want to hear what the weather's going to be today and tomorrow, and I want to hear what the critter is on Critter Corner. So stay tuned.

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1: Well, I can tell you, I love it. It is just such a blessing. Keeps me lifted up and just feels so much closer to God.
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0: let's get some weather information from our one and only lovely weather bell, our Shell Bell, right here on Hope in the Morning. Shell, what are we looking like weather-wise for today and even tomorrow?
1: Mostly sunny with a high of 90. Ugh. Believe it or not, the winds are going to be calm in the southeast, around 6 miles per hour.
0: Hey, and 90 degrees, I want it to be like 20 miles an hour.
1: Well, and tonight is going to be clear with the low of 73.
0: Okay, well, that's
1: now,
0: something.
1: Tomorrow, though, the high is going to be 91.
0: Ooh.
1: Winds are going to be southeast at 6 miles per hour by the afternoon. And then Tuesday night is going to be, well, again, clear, and the low is going to be 73.
0: So basically what you're telling me is...
1: it's going to be hot.
0: And we're not going to have any rain, I guess.
1: And no chance of rain.
0: So no chance of rain. I'm going to be riding down the road with my window down and my head hanging out the window just so I can get a 55-mile-an-hour breeze going.

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0: Oh, yes, the beautiful sound of Critter Corner with Shelly Mae Clampett right here on Hope in the Morning. And Shelly Mae, what is the critter you're going to talk about today? I can't wait.
1: Rhinoceros.
0: Oh, wow. Okay.
1: The rhino.
0: A rhino. Okay, tell us some rhino stuff.
1: Look, they weigh 500 to 2,500 pounds.
0: Good gracious.
1: They can get, their body length can get as long as 13 feet.
0: Wow.
1: And I did not know this, but they do not hunt or prey on any other animal. They're herbivores.
0: Even with that big old horn?
1: Exactly. That is called a nose horn, by the way.
0: Okay.
1: And it's a giant horn that grows from their snouts. You know, you've seen them, how big they are, and they come out.
0: Yep.
1: But no, they don't prey on other animals. They love grass and plants.
0: How about that?
1: And here's the funny part. They don't like other rhinos.
0: Really?
1: They do not like to hang out with each other.
0: Rhinos don't like to hang out with each
1: they
0: other.
1: They like to be alone and solitary.
0: How about that?
1: And guess who they hang out with? If you've ever seen them in the wild, birds.
0: I have seen that, but I never knew why.
1: They love birds.
0: But they don't like each other a lot.
1: Not at all.
0: So it's really kind of incredible. Well, no wonder they're, you know, kind of in danger. I'm just saying. I mean, if you don't like, you know, if you don't like other rhinos, that makes it kind of tough to have other rhinos. But anyway.
1: Isn't that something?
0: That's crazy stuff. Well, there you have it. Some fun rhino facts with Shelly Mae Clampett.

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1: I'm going to make this as direct as I can. Do you use the Bible as a hammer? Wham, wham, wham. Hi, I'm Chuck Swindoll. Do you take verses of Scripture and pound them into people's minds for the purpose of getting your point across? That's a scary thought, using Scripture to hammer people. But it's so easy to do. Matter of fact, I've done it. I've done it 100 times, I say to my own embarrassment. How different from Christ's ministry. Of course, Jesus spoke Scripture, but He let the Holy Spirit do the work of softening hearts and applying the truth. Now, this is something worth thinking about, folks.
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In your face, refreshing gospel. 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

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You'll notice the music around here is full of hope, grace, and truth. In your face, refreshing gospel. 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

0: Because in some way, they've broken a very serious trust. And sometimes it's even a threatening trust that they have broken. So you can forgive someone by praying for God's very best for them. And at the same time, you can protect yourself from them. That's one of the reasons that God gives us a conscience and a memory. Because only God can forget sin. Sometimes there's sins that we need to remember that someone has done for our own good.
1: Can I have your attention? This will only take a minute. You're running in the rat race, ain't you? Now, how you gonna win it?

0: Hope in the Morning, Kevin and Shelley, spending it with you. Thank you for spending this morning with us. We have a blast playing the best of Southern gospel music, and we have our special features with Chuck Swindoll and Billy Graham and all those special features. We love those. And we also love to talk about Bible verses. Shell, do you have one for us?
1: 1 Peter 4:8 says, "Above all, keep loving one another earnestly, since love covers a multitude of sins."
0: Obviously, it's from the Word of God, so it's true. I also want to add this, because I was speaking with someone recently, and we were talking about forgiveness. Now, love does cover a multitude of sins. But there are people, believe it or not, that you should want God's best for.
1: Right.
0: You should want them to follow and trust God. But there are those people that you can want God's best for. That means that you've forgiven them. You want God's best for them, but you can no longer trust them.

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0: I'll tell you what, I got a shout out to our praise team. They did a wonderful job yesterday.
1: Yeah, I got to brag on them.
0: Yeah.
1: I got to brag on them. I know it's, I mean, it sounds bad to say I got to brag on them, but I'm very proud of them.
0: Yeah.
1: Because they really do. They serve the Lord.
0: That's right.
1: And,
0: you know, and they come willing to do whatever it takes.
1: Yeah, they come in early in the morning before other people, and they leave after other people.
0: That's right. A lot
1: and
0: of them do.
1: It's just really appreciated. And look, for all of you out there who serve in any capacity on a Sunday morning, it doesn't have to be the praise team.
0: Right. You may you could be a greeter.
1: You could be a greeter. Mm-hmm. You could be an usher. You could be all kinds of different people in God's work.
0: And you haven't, and if you haven't yet chosen what you want to do, God has, believe me, he's got something for you to do.
1: As a believer, he has promised in 1 Corinthians 12, read it if you don't believe me, because he said it, he's given every believer at least one spiritual gift, maybe more. For me, you know, me being in children and toddlers ministry, that's not a good place for me. Because because when they, you know, got me to do it 35 years ago or so, and I did it one time, they got upset because, you know, they got out of hand and I had brought duct tape, and apparently that's not a good thing.
0: That's like me with maintenance. Oh,
1: yes.
0: No, you all don't want me to handle a drill.
1: Don't let Shelly.
0: No.
1: Don't let Shelly handle the drills or the saws.
0: Don't.
1: So anyway, find that thing. You say, well, Kevin, I'm not sure what it is. You have a sense of what it is. Move around in the different areas. Serve in different areas. And when you're in that one that feels like this is where I'm supposed to be, you will know it.
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0: let's get some weather information from our one and only lovely weather bell, our Shell Bell, right here on Hope in the Morning. Shell, what are we looking like weather-wise for today and even tomorrow?
1: Mostly sunny with a high of 90. Ugh. Believe it or not, the winds are going to be calm in the southeast around 6 miles per hour.
0: Hey, and 90 degrees, I want it to be like 20 miles an hour.
1: Well, and tonight is going to be clear with the low of 73.
0: Okay, well,
1: that's something. Tomorrow, though, the high is going to be 91.
0: Ooh.
1: Winds are going to be southeast at 6 miles per hour by the afternoon. And then Tuesday night is going to be, well, again, clear, and the low is going to be 73.
0: So basically what you're telling me is...
1: it's going to be hot.
0: And we're not going to have any rain,
1: I guess.
0: And
1: no chance of rain.
0: So no chance of rain. I'm going to be riding down the road with my window down and my head hanging out the window just so I can get a 55-mile-an-hour breeze going.

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Scotty Inman singing about that broken man hand. Here's some Perry's for you. I got a hold of God this morning.

0: It is so wonderful to hear how God works all things together for our good. 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Picture the equivalent of full arenas and auditoriums hearing the gospel week after week, over and over. That's the impact. Praise the Lord. 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
1: I admit it. Sometimes I lose my cool and I say things I shouldn't say. Sometimes my emotions get the best of me and I let them affect how I act. What about you?
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1: There's a beautiful verse in Proverbs that I need to remember. It says, "She speaks with wisdom, and faithful instruction is on her tongue." It's good for me to remember that my words matter. God cares about my words. He wants me to have self-control over the words I speak because they have the power to bring life or death. Maybe like me, you sometimes lose your cool. Well, my friend, let's keep that verse close to our hearts today. Let's ask God to help us speak wisdom. May our words bring encouragement and life. 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

0: in the morning with Kevin and Shelley. Shelby, do you have a verse for us this morning?
1: 1 Corinthians 13:13 says, "So now faith, hope, and love abide."

0: Up in the Morning with Kevin and Shelley. Shelby, do you have a verse for us this morning?
1: 1 Corinthians 13:13 says, "So now faith, hope, and love abide. These three, but the greatest of these is love."
0: Love that verse for several different reasons, but one of the reasons I love it is because it reminds us that love is greater than hope, and love is greater than faith. You say, well, Kevin, what do you mean? Well, love will outlast faith and hope, because in heaven, we don't need faith, because in heaven, as believers, we will see what we've only had faith in until then. When we can see the Lord, you don't have to have faith in what you can see. And no longer will we need hope, because you only hope for things that you want to have one day, but you don't have today. In heaven, no hope. Why? We don't need it. We will have everything but love. Love is the greatest, because it outlasts everything. Because in heaven, all there is love.

0: Yes, the beautiful sound of Critter Corner with Shelly Mae Clampett right here on Hope in the Morning. And Shelly Mae, what is the critter you're going to talk about today? I can't wait.
1: Rhinoceros.
0: Oh, wow. Okay.
1: The rhino.
0: A rhino. Okay, tell us some rhino stuff.
1: Look, they weigh 500 to 2,500 pounds.
0: Good gracious.
1: They can get, their body length can get as long as 13 feet.
0: Wow.
1: And I did not know this, but they do not hunt or prey on any other animal. They're herbivores.
0: Even so with that big old horn?
1: Exactly. That is called a nose horn, by the way.
0: Okay.
1: And it's a giant horn that grows from their snouts. You know, you've seen them, how big they are, and they come out.
0: Yep.
1: But no, they don't prey on other animals. They love grass and plants.
0: How about that?
1: And here's the funny part. They don't like other rhinos.
0: Really?
1: They do not like to hang out with each other.
0: Rhinos don't like to hang out with each
1: they
0: other.
1: They like to be alone and solitary.
0: How about that?
1: And guess who they hang out with? Who? If you've ever seen them in the wild, birds.
0: I have seen that, but I never knew why.
1: They love birds.
0: But they don't like each other a lot.
1: Not at all.
0: So it's really kind of incredible. Well, no wonder they're, you know, kind of endangered. I'm just saying. I mean, if you don't like, you know, if you don't like other rhinos, that makes it kind of tough to have other rhinos. But anyway.
1: Isn't that something?
0: That's crazy stuff. Well, there you have it. Some fun rhino facts with Shelly Mae Clampett.

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1: Wait a minute, what are you doing?
0: Brian Free and Assurance.
1: What are you doing, Jeff?
0: I'm just naming some of the best Southern gospel groups there is.
1: Ooh, you got them lined up. I'm loving it. Hey, you're listening to Hope in the Morning with Kevin and Shell Bell, and we do have the best of Southern gospel music for you, and got the weather, special feature coming up for you, and Critter Corner today. And you're going to love the animal that Shell Bell has picked today. So stick around.

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0: Let's get some weather information from our one and only lovely weather bell, our Shell Bell, right here on Hope in the Morning. Shell, what are we looking like weather-wise for today and even tomorrow?
1: Mostly sunny with a high of 90. Ugh. Believe it or not, the winds are going to be calm in the southeast around 6 miles per hour.
0: Hey, and 90 degrees, I want it to be like 20 miles an hour.
1: And tonight is going to be clear with the low of 73.
0: Okay, well, that's
1: now
0: something.
1: Tomorrow, though, the high is going to be 91.
0: Ooh.
1: Winds are going to be southeast at 6 miles per hour by the afternoon. And then Tuesday night is going to be, well, again, clear, and the low is going to be 73.
0: So basically what you're telling me is...
1: it's going to be hot.
0: And we're not going to have any rain,
1: I guess.
0: And
1: no chance of rain.
0: So no chance of rain. I'm going to be riding down the road with my window down and my head hanging out the window just so I can get a 55-mile-an-hour breeze going.

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Southbound, the battle is not yours. You know why it's not yours and it belongs to God? Because He's an amazing God. And here's Triumphant Quartet to sing about.

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1: Satan wants you to believe that God is far away from you, that he doesn't care about what happens in your life. 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
1: Do you ever feel far away from God? I know what that feels like. Our walk with God is not always a mountaintop experience, is it? Well, during those low spiritual times in my life, I find encouragement from James chapter 4. It says, "Draw near to God, and he will draw near to you." What good news it is to know that God wants us to come to him. He loves us, and he wants us to know him. Now, there will be seasons of life where you and I feel far away from God, but we can be encouraged that when we lean in close to him through prayer and reading our Bibles, he promises to faithfully meet us there. 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

Thank you for being a part of the Hope Radio support team that allows us to share the gospel every day. And there's more hope still to come, because around here, it never stops.

0: up in the morning, Kevin and Shelley, spending it with you. Thank you for spending this morning with us. We have a blast playing the best in Southern gospel music, and we have our special features with Chuck Swindoll and Billy Graham and all those special features. We love those. And we also love to talk about Bible verses. Shell, do you have one for us?
1: 1 Peter 4:8 says, "Above all, keep loving one another earnestly, since love covers a multitude of sins."
0: Obviously, it's from the Word of God, so it's true. I also want to add this, because I was speaking with someone recently, and we were talking about forgiveness. Now, love does cover a multitude of sins. But there are people, believe it or not, that you should want God's best for.
1: Right.
0: You should want them to follow and trust God. But there are those people that you can want God's best for. That means that you've forgiven them. You want God's best for them, but you can no longer trust them. Because in some way, they've broken a very serious trust. And sometimes it's even a threatening trust that they have broken. So you can forgive someone by praying for God's very best for them. And at the same time, you can protect yourself from them. That's one of the reasons that God gives us a conscience and a memory. Because only God, can forget sin. Sometimes there's sins that we need to remember that someone has done. Because I was speaking with someone recently, and we were talking about forgiveness. Now, love does cover a multitude of sins. But there are people, believe it or not, that you should want God's best for.
1: Right.
0: You should want them to follow and trust God. But there are those people that you can want God's best for. That means that you've forgiven them. You want God's best for them, but you can no longer trust them. Because in some way, they've broken a very serious trust. And sometimes it's even a threatening trust that they have broken. So you can forgive someone by praying for God's very best for them. And at the same time, you can protect yourself from them. That's one of the reasons that God gives us a conscience and a memory. Because only God can forget sin. Sometimes there's sins that we need to remember.

threatening trust that they have broken. So you can forgive someone by praying for God's very best for them. And at the same time, you can protect yourself from them. That's one of the reasons that God gives us a conscience and a memory. Because only God can forget sin. Sometimes there's sins that we need to remember that someone has done for our own good.

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Days last forever, conversations never end. Face to face with Jesus and old friends. I already had my hope.

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I love America, but I do not love what she has become. Scripture says, blessed is a nation whose God is the Lord. And America has forgotten the godly foundation upon which she was built. Something is wrong. Our children are asked to attend public schools that in many cases resemble war zones, without even the most basic right of any soldier, the right to pray to the God of heaven. Many times the wild-eyed, drug-addicted, gun-carrying teenager is allowed to stay in school while our Supreme Court decided to expel God from the classroom over 30 years ago. Something is wrong. Television daily bombards the senses of our nation with the idea that wrong is right, that the abnormal is normal, that the abhorrent is acceptable, and that what God calls an abomination is nothing more than an alternate lifestyle. And it's had an effect. 30 years ago, the number one television program in America was the Andy Griffith Show. Look what we have today. Something is wrong. When our government can pass out contraceptives to children in school without parental consent, and yet the Gideons can no longer pass out the Bible on campus, something is wrong. When our leaders can say to your children and mine that premarital sex is all right as long as it's safe, yes, something is wrong. And I, for one, am ready for a change. I will say to my government, I'm not raising dogs at my house. I'm raising children created in the image and the likeness of Almighty God. And I'm going to teach them the Bible. If the Bible says it's right, it's right. And if the Bible says it's wrong, it's wrong. The only hope that America has is that godly men and women of character will stand together as one mighty army and declare to the immoral, the impure, the obscene, and the foul, your days of unlimited access to the minds of America are over. The army of God that has been silent too long is taking America back.

0: Oh, yes, the beautiful sound of Critter Corner with Shelly Mae Clampett right here on Hope in the Morning. And Shelly Mae, what is the critter you're going to talk about today? I can't wait.
1: Rhinoceros.
0: Oh, wow. Okay.
1: The rhino.
0: A rhino. Okay, tell us some rhino stuff.
1: Look, they weigh 500 to 2,500 pounds.
0: Good gracious.
1: They can get... Their body length can get as long as 13 feet.
0: Wow.
1: And I did not know this, but they do not hunt or prey on any other animal. They're herbivores.
0: Even with that big old horn?
1: Exactly. That is called a nose horn, by the way.
0: Okay.
1: And it's a giant horn that grows from their snouts. You know, you've seen them, how big they are, and they come out.
0: Yep.
1: But no, they don't prey on other animals. They love grass and plants.
0: How about that?
1: And here's the funny part. They don't like other rhinos.
0: Really?
1: They do not like to hang out with each other.
0: Rhinos don't like to hang out with each
1: they
0: other.
1: They like to be alone and solitary.
0: How about that?
1: And guess who they hang out with? Who? If you've ever seen them in the wild, birds.
0: I have seen that, but I never knew why.
1: They love birds.
0: But they don't like each other a lot.
1: Not at all.
0: So it's really kind of incredible. Well, no wonder they're, you know, kind of in danger. I'm just saying. I mean, if you don't like other rhinos, that makes it kind of tough to have other rhinos. But anyway.
1: Isn't that something?
0: That's crazy stuff. Well, there you have it. Some fun rhino facts with Shelly Mae Clampett.

0: Let's get some weather information from our one and only lovely weather bell, our Shell Bell, right here on Hope in the Morning. Shell, what are we looking like weather-wise for today and even tomorrow?
1: Mostly sunny with a high of 90. Ugh. Believe it or not, the winds are going to be calm in the southeast around 6 miles per hour.
0: Hey, and 90 degrees, I want it to be like 20 miles an hour.
1: Well, and tonight is going to be clear with the low of 73.
0: Okay.
1: Well, that's now, something. Tomorrow, though, the high is going to be 91.
0: Ooh.
1: Winds are going to be southeast at 6 miles per hour by the afternoon. And then Tuesday night is going to be, well, again, clear, and the low is going to be 73.
0: So basically what you're telling me is...
1: it's going to be hot.
0: And we're not going to have any rain, I guess.
1: And no chance of rain.
0: So no chance of rain. I'm going to be riding down the road with my window down and my head hanging out the window just so I can get a 55-mile-an-hour breeze going.

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The gospel music you need, filling you with hope all summer long.

Jeff and Cherry Easter. Hope in the Morning with Kevin and Shelly Ann. Here's Legacy 5. Ooh, I love this one. Because it's true for me, true for Shelly. We stand redeemed. We hope you do too.

0: The weather here likes to keep us on our toes, ever changing. Yet, even as we always seem to be chasing that moving target of what to wear or how to plan, isn't it comforting to know our God never changes? 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
1: I'm going to make this as direct as I can. Do you use the Bible as a hammer? Wham, wham, wham. Hi, I'm Chuck Swindoll. Do you take verses of Scripture and pound them into people's minds for the purpose of getting your point across? That's a scary thought, using Scripture to hammer people. But it's so easy to do. Matter of fact, I've done it. I've done it 100 times, I say to my own embarrassment. How different from Christ's ministry. Of course, Jesus spoke Scripture, but he let the Holy Spirit do the work of softening hearts and applying the truth. Now, this is something worth thinking about, folks.
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0: Oh, yes, the beautiful sound of Critter Corner with Shelly Mae Clampett right here on Hope in the Morning. And Shelly Mae, what is the critter you're going to talk about today? I can't wait.
1: Rhinoceros.
0: Oh, wow. Okay.
1: The rhino.
0: A rhino. Okay, tell us some rhino stuff.
1: Look, they weigh 500 to 2,500 pounds.
0: Good gracious.
1: Their body length can get as long as 13 feet.
0: Wow.
1: And I did not know this, but they do not hunt or prey on any other animal. They're herbivores.
0: Even with that big old horn?
1: Exactly. That is called a nose horn, by the way.
0: Okay.
1: And it's a giant horn that grows from their snouts. You know, you've seen them, how big they are, and they come out.
0: Yep.
1: But no, they don't prey on other animals. They love grass and plants.
0: How about that?
1: And here's the funny part. They don't like other rhinos.
0: Really?
1: They do not like to hang out with each other.
0: Rhinos don't like to hang out with each
1: they
0: other.
1: They like to be alone and solitary.
0: How about that?
1: And guess who they hang out with? If you've ever seen them in the wild, birds.
0: I have seen that, but I never knew why.
1: They love birds.
0: But they don't like each other a lot.
1: Not at all.
0: So it's really kind of incredible. Well, no wonder they're, you know, kind of endangered. I'm just saying. I mean, if you don't like other rhinos, that makes it kind of tough to have other rhinos. But anyway.
1: Isn't that something?
0: That's crazy stuff. Well, there you have it. Some fun rhino facts with Shelly Mae Clampett.

0: in the morning with Kevin and Shelley. Shelby, do you have a verse for us this morning?
1: 1 Corinthians 13:13 says, "So now faith, hope, and love abide. These three, but the greatest of these is love."
0: Love that verse for several different reasons, but one of the reasons I love it is because it reminds us that love is greater than hope, and love is greater than faith. You say, well, Kevin, what do you mean? Well, love will outlast faith and hope, because in heaven, we don't need faith, because in heaven, as believers, we will see what we've only had faith in until then. When we can see the Lord, you don't have to have faith in what you can see. And no longer will we need hope, because you only hope for things that you want to have one day, but you don't have today. In heaven, no hope. Why? We don't need it. We will have everything but love. Love is the greatest, because it outlasts everything. Because in heaven, all there is love.

0: I'm so glad he is who he is.
1: That's what I'm talking about. I love that old saying, Shell. There's two things for sure. One, there is a God. Number two, I ain't him. That is some great stuff to really get a hold of. And then when we really figure it out, like we talked about on Sunday, when we really understand that there's really more than that that's true. One of the things that's true is that we're born sinners and that Jesus is the Savior. And the Holy Spirit lets us know that both those things are true so that we can trust Jesus to save us and forgive us of all our sins.
0: And we can love each other because he first loved us.
1: Ooh, now she's preaching, y'all. Here we go. Mm-hmm. Here we go. Michelle Bell, I say we come back and do this in the morning.
0: Let's do it.
1: All right, cool. 6 a.m. tomorrow morning. We'll see you then. Meanwhile, remember this. God loves you and God has a plan for your life.
0: Talk to you later.

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1: I love the Southern Gospel. 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I'm so glad that you're on.
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Good Monday morning. I am Jeff Lumman. 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Right now, it's the Kramers on Hope Radio. We have

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1: I love it when I can get a little extra sleep on the weekends. 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
1: 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The Bible tells us to seek the Lord and His strength. So when we feel worn out from all the stress of this life, let's remember that God is the giver of the strength we need. Yes, a little extra sleep is nice, but let's not forget that we can look to God anytime we need help. As we seek Him, we can be sure He will give us the strength we need to keep going. 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

0: It's the Booth Brothers and Stand in the Storm. Well, I am Jeff Lemon, a good Monday. 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

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We've got Peach Goldman coming to the Folkestone Original Free Will Baptist Church in Holly Ridge, September the 11th. We've got the Sampson County Gospel Sing coming to Clinton, September 26th. McCray Dove and the Dove Brothers, Poston Baptist Church in Wallace, October the 11th. And we've got concert info on the Martins, Taylors, and Gaither Vocal Band also on our concert page. 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

Well, a good Monday morning. Maybe last week was awesome. Maybe it was wonderful. Or maybe it was one that you're glad to leave behind. Either way, today is a brand new beginning. And Lamentations 3 reminds us that God's compassions never fail and they are new every morning. That means that you don't have to carry yesterday into today. Isn't that great? God's mercy is waiting for you this morning. So whatever this Monday holds in store, maybe it's an appointment, maybe it's a tough conversation, maybe an ordinary day around the house. Hey, you don't have to go through it by yourself. So place this day in God's hands and remember, His faithfulness is already ahead of you. So have a great Monday from Hope Radio.

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I am Jeff Lohman. Thanks for hanging out with us today and being a part of our listening family. 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

trust you, Lord, and break your heart. If I know me, I could tell myself I'm better than the one who bowed their knees then went astray. Well, the fact is I know me.

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1: When you and I were dating, you used to make me key lime pies.
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1: That were the best in the whole wide world. 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I wish everybody could taste the key lime pies
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2: 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I literally bought key limes in a bag.
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1: Oh, man. 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I'd like one before our 50th anniversary, if you don't mind.
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0: A great song from the Justified Quartet, Beyond the Storm. Well, I am Jeff Lumet. A happy Monday. Hi, good morning. Hope Radio.
1: I was coming out of the doctor's office. I always listen to Christian music, but it was one of your competitors. Because at this point in my life, I did not know that you guys existed. This song was playing that I didn't recognize. I'd never heard before. And it was called The Healer Hasn't Lost His Touch. And I just sit there and I was overwhelmed and I was crying. And I'm like, where is this coming from? And I looked at the radio. It's on a station that I've never even programmed. And so I kept listening to the song long enough to hear your call letters and realized it was Hope Radio and who the actual artist was. So I got a 2-for-1. I got Hope Radio and I got Tribute Quartet. But I swear my radio has never been programmed to your station. It is now. I don't know how it happened. I don't care how it happened. It happened. So I have a new radio station. Now, was that a miracle or divine intervention? You tell me.

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Peach Goldman coming to the Folkestone Original Free Will Baptist Church in Holly Ridge, September the 11th. We've got the Sampson County Gospel Sing coming to Clinton, September 26th. Poston Baptist Church in Wallace hosting McRae Dove and the Dove Brothers. That's October the 11th. And we've got concert info coming up on concerts with the Martins, Taylors, and the Gaither Vocal Band. 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

Well, a good morning. Happy Monday. Last day in the month of August. Wow. First day of September coming up tomorrow. Hey, if you woke up this morning feeling a bit tired before the day even got started, here's a promise for you from Isaiah 40, verse 31 says that those who hope in the Lord will renew their strength. It's a great promise. I love that. God doesn't ask you to manufacture your own strength for everything life brings. When you're tired, when you're weary, He can renew your strength. When you're uncertain, He can steady you. When the road ahead feels longer than you expected, He will give you what you need for today. The good news is this: you don't need tomorrow's strength this morning. Just ask God for today's strength. He'll meet you right there. So have a great Monday from all of us here at Hope Radio.

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before. Others didn't care that much about. 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

Your Hope Radio, a good Monday afternoon. I am Jeff Lumen. Welcome to the Lunch Hour. Hope your day is going well today. As always, we appreciate you being a part of our listening family. Hope to encourage you with the best in Southern gospel music. Right now, it's Phillips and Banks on Hope Radio.

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1: 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Lewis. "The future," Lewis said, "is something which everyone reaches at the rate of 60 minutes an hour, whatever he does, whoever he is." In other words, we all have the same amount of time. Sometimes it would be more honest if we said, "I didn't take the time," instead of, "I didn't have the time." We all have choices to make with our 60 minutes per hour. 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

0: Oh, it's the Guardians and Breathe In, Breathe Out. Lunch hour on a Monday. I am Jeff Lumman. Hi, this is Hope Radio.
1: I love y'all, and I appreciate every last one of you. And I appreciate the music you play. I appreciate the things that you say, the comments you make. You make my day, and I'm so grateful.
0: Well, Sharon, thank you so much for calling. 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

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Well, I am Jeff Lum in the lunch hour on a Monday, checking out our concert page at yourhoperadio.com. We've got Peach Goldman coming to Holly Ridge and the Folkestone Original Free Will Baptist Church, September the 11th. We've got the Sampson County Gospel Sing in Clinton, September 26th. McCray Dove and the Dove Brothers will be in Wallace at the Post and Baptist Church, October the 11th. And we've got concert info on the Martins, Taylors, and the Gaither Vocal Band. 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

Hope Radio, it's Lauren Talley and Walls. Well, I am Jeff Lohman. A good Monday afternoon. Perhaps there's something on your mind today, something that you're not looking forward to. Maybe it's a health concern. Maybe a situation in your family, or simply an uncertainty about what comes next. Well, God's got a great promise in Isaiah 41. Do not fear, for I am with you. Do not fear, for I am with you. I love that promise. Now, God doesn't promise that every day is going to be easy, but he does promise that we will never walk through those difficult days all by ourselves. So whatever's waiting on you on this Monday, remember who is waiting with you. It's God. The God who has carried you through every season of your life up until this point is with you today.

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Well, a good Monday afternoon. I am Jeff Lohman. Thanks so much for hanging out with us today and being a part of our listening family. Hope to encourage you with the best in Southern gospel music. Right now, it's the Mark

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0: I'll carry the glorious gospel, the Mylan Hayes family, on this Monday. I am Jeff Lohman. 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
1: 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I've been in Wilmington about 6 months. I had my daughter put it on your station, and it has stayed there. I don't turn it off because I cannot find it again. My radio is really crazy. Hope is absolutely wonderful. It's on now, and I never turn it off.

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Peach Goldman coming to the Folkestone Original Free Will Baptist Church in Holly Ridge, September the 11th. Sampson County Gospel Singing Clinton is coming up September 26th. McCray Dove and the Dove Brothers will be in Wallace, Poston Baptist Church, October the 11th. And we've got concert information on concerts coming up with the Martins, Taylors, and Gaither Vocal Band. 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

Well, a good Monday afternoon. Here's something encouraging to think about as you start a brand new week. You may not know what this week will bring, but God does. Deuteronomy chapter 31, verse 8 says, "The Lord himself goes before you and will be with you. He will never leave you nor forsake you." Isn't that reassuring? So before you arrive at Tuesday or Wednesday, God is already there before you. Before you face Thursday, he knows what's coming. And whatever Friday holds in store, he will not abandon you. That is such great news. So as we step into this Monday afternoon, without having all the answers, we simply need to trust the one who does. God is already in your tomorrow. So walk into this Monday with confidence and with a great sense of peace.

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0: It's Greater Vision on Hope Radio. Think about there. Hi, I'm Matt Wall. I'm thankful for the team filling in for me last week, and I'm glad to be back with you this week. Tonight, we're going to be mostly clearing down to 73. Heat index tomorrow at 101 with sunny skies. 73 for the low tomorrow night. Sunny and 93 for your Wednesday. We're going to continue with your favorite Southern gospel songs. This new song here from Tim Menzies. 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
1: The news caught us by surprise.

some glorious morning, they will come from all nations, from every generation. Side by side, they will march into the celestial city of Jehovah. And in perfect harmony, they will begin humming a new song. A song written by God Himself and arranged for all of His children. And as the saved by grace approach this land of their dreams, the host of heaven will step aside. Even the angels will be silent, for they cannot sing this new song. For this song is reserved for voices that once cried out for a Redeemer. Those who are washed in the precious blood.

From Poet Voices, I am redeemed on Hope Radio. And aren't you today thankful for the gospel of Jesus Christ, for Christ's redemptive work on the cross for you and me? Well, today I experienced a celebration of life service for a dear, dear friend and someone that I co-labored for the gospel with for 28 years here at Carolina Christian Radio. If you haven't heard, and if you knew, the voice of Dale Miller, who worked for this ministry for 30 years before his retirement,

From Poet Voices, I am redeemed on Hope Radio. And aren't you today thankful for the gospel of Jesus Christ, for Christ's redemptive work on the cross for you and me? Well, today I experienced a celebration of life service for a dear, dear friend and someone that I co-labored for the gospel with for 28 years here at Carolina Christian Radio. If you haven't heard, and if you knew the voice of Dale Miller, who worked for this ministry for 30 years before

the gospel of Jesus Christ, for Christ's redemptive work on the cross for you and me. Well, today I experienced a celebration of life service for a dear, dear friend and someone that I co-labored for the gospel with for 28 years here at Carolina Christian Radio. If you haven't heard, and if you knew, the voice of Dale Miller, who worked for this ministry for 30 years before his retirement, the ministry of Carolina Christian Radio that operates Hope Radio. And I had the privilege of working with Dale for 28 of his 30 years here at Carolina Christian Radio. And this service was held at Northside Church here in Wilmington. And I knew, at least, and I think most all of Dale's friends and family knew, that at Dale's celebration of life service, there would be a presentation of the gospel of Jesus Christ. And if you walked into that celebration of life service for Dale Miller, if you walked into that service not knowing the Lord, not saved, you sure had an opportunity to give your life to Christ today. The message was delivered in such a powerful way of the gospel as we celebrated Dale Miller, because Dale Miller never met a stranger that he wasn't ready to share the gospel with.

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Glad you're here today as we kick off the 3 o'clock hour. Hot, hot day. 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
3: The Bible says that a gentle and quiet spirit is precious in the sight of God. 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
3: 1 Peter tells us we should clothe ourselves with the beauty that comes from within, the unfading beauty of a gentle and quiet spirit, which is so precious to God. 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They judge our clothes, our bodies, our hair, and even our makeup. But God sees what really matters. He looks at what is hidden in our hearts. It's so easy to feel pressured to live a life that pleases people. But instead, let's seek after having a gentle and quiet spirit. Let's seek to live our lives to please Him. 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

The Perry's on Hope Radio. John 3:16 is calling out to you. Well, hi, I'm Matt Wall. It has been a hot day, another hot day on tap tomorrow. Tonight, we're down to 73 and clear heat index values tomorrow of 101 with a southeast breeze and sunny. 73 tomorrow night and sunny and 93 for your Wednesday. Tell you a story in a few moments of a homegoing celebration service I attended today. That's coming up. Full of hope. This is the Lohr family. There was a day when on Hope Radio.

0: radio for 30 years with his radio voice and the ministry over the radio, as well as behind the scenes that few people know anything about. Dale was responsible for over 30 years, many advancements of the technology that allows for these radio stations to be on the air, and our streaming and our apps. And so Dale was just a faithful co-laborer for the gospel of Jesus Christ. And he is with the Lord, and he is with his late daughter, Amber, whom passed away several years ago. And I know that was a great reunion. Hard for the family. Would you pray for Dale's family? Because he was a dear, dear, dear beloved husband of Janice, and father and granddad, and he will be missed. He will be missed, but we'll see him again. And one thing I can say about Dale Miller was that I never knew a time when Dale Miller wasn't ready to share the gospel of Jesus Christ, even with a stranger. He always had the gospel on his lips. And that was the man that Dale Miller was on this earth. I look forward to seeing again.
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The Gaither Vocal Band with a Hope Radio classic, Yes, I Know, on Hope Radio. Well, earlier this afternoon, I attended the celebration service, the celebration of life service for my dear friend whom I worked with. We were co-laborers for the gospel together for 28 years here at Carolina Christian Radio. My dear friend Dale Miller, who went to be with the Lord a week ago this past Sunday. And it's one of the closest friends, I believe, I have ever seen go home to be with the Lord. And he served here at Carolina Christian

one who bowed their knees then went astray. Well, the fact is I know me and who I am.

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And there's more hope still to come, because around here, it never stops.

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I'm your host, Matt Wall. We kick off the 4 o'clock hour together here. 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
2: 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Lewis. The future, Lewis said, is something which everyone reaches at the rate of 60 minutes an hour, whatever he does, whoever he is. In other words, we all have the same amount of time. Sometimes it would be more honest if we said, "I didn't take the time," instead of, "I didn't have the time." We all have choices to make with our 60 minutes per hour. The hard part is making the wisest choices possible. 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

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Heat index values tomorrow up to 101. So another very hot day and humid with sunny skies, a slight breeze out of the southeast. Then for tomorrow night, down to 73, clear, 93 and sunny on Wednesday. And for Thursday, sunny and 94.

from the New Hensons, The Old Ship of Zion, a Hope Radio classic. And from Acts 4, verse 12, and there is salvation in no one else, for there is no other name under heaven given among men by which we must be saved.

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4: Every time a person comes to me and says, I'm not getting my prayers answered, I have no victory in my life, I have no joy in my life, I don't have the peace in my life that I know I should have as a Christian, I ask them one question. 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
5: Billy Graham.
4: 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God has a message for you in this book. Read it, study it, meditate on it. The Holy Spirit inspired the writing of this book, and the Holy Spirit can interpret this book to you. Spend a half an hour in prayer and Bible study and Bible reading, and I'll tell you the day will go totally different.
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That is a group called the Ferguson Family. There is a love on Your Hope Radio. Well, our weather forecast is hot. Tonight we're down to 73, which will be okay, mostly clear. And then for tomorrow, heat index values back up to 101 with sunny skies. Clear tomorrow night down to 73. Sunny and 93 on Wednesday. Sunny and 94 on Thursday.

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Crank it up.

0: The Taylors, Peace, Love, Joy on Hope Radio. Scripture today from 1 Timothy chapter 2, verse 5. For there is one God, and there is one mediator between God and men, the man, Christ Jesus.
1: I drove down the road to a church for some preaching one Sunday evening. I sat down in a pew on the back row thinking the preacher would see me. He laid the gospel out, and there was no doubt I was.

0: take you to the place where I received his grace. When I got up off my seat and I went
1: down to the altar for a good old dose of forgiveness.
0: I got down for some preaching one Sunday evening. I sat down in a pew on the back row, thinking the preacher would see me. He laid the gospel out, and there was no doubt I was.

God Sees Your Storm from Deborah Perry and Jaden's Call on Hope Radio. Well, hello, I'm Matt Wall. 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
1: When you and I were dating, you used to make me key lime pies.
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